ears to the groove. So when it hits you, bust a move. Let the bass throw, blow your stereo, go. Feel the rhythm flow and strut. Don't give up, party people do it, get on up. Keep on jumping, pumping, bass case thumping. Crowds are hyping, butts are bumping. Adrenaline hyped is how I am driven. 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

jam to dance, not under any other circumstance. 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

0: as a pedal to a bike. 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
1: 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Rádio Anúncio FM. Malé!